just another night, and I'm staring at the moon. I saw a shooting star and thought of you.

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1: Rosetta. 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Yeah, the pitcher. The picker. Picture the fingers going. Okay.

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2: 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We were both too tired to sleep, so we took turns of staring.

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Are you with me? Are you with me?

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1: 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Our colors will fade.